0: speaking to you, Hollister.
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0: So she's out on the street on the Rancho Drive side of the school by the speed limit sign.
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617, engine 37, one engine from CTF Autoway, vehicle accident. Highway 101 at the southbound Front Street on-ramp. Front, I see CTF TAC 3, respond on east 1, 17, 47.

0: Rocket Pen, this juvenile control detail, Earl Harden for 25 degrees.
1: Copy, juvenile control, Earl Harden. Was there something else?
0: Confirm I depended for night shift.
1: What's the detail?
0: Group of juveniles riding bikes and yelling at other juveniles in the neighborhood. Approximately 10 of them, all males, last seen towards line.
1: Hey, from 10 for Grace.

0: filed report of a barbecue fire, 1484 Windsor Court. RP is advising that they had a fire in a grill that may have escaped the pit. We're getting multiple calls. 1757.
1: Fire. It's in a grill, semi-contained. They are trying to put it out. Unknown if it's spreading or not, but fire is en route. Just info at this time.
2: Copy.

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2: They have fire can advise if they need us.
0: Copy.
3: Now out officially with the barbecue with the flames extending out of it. Partners, you're still on 2 minutes further.

0: All Saints 12.
1: Love that scene. Negative sub scenes from the exterior. They're going to be out of investigation.
2: Topic up there. Same with negative sub scene from the exterior and out of investigation at 1802.

0: All Stranger 12. The fire was extinguished by the residents contained to the barbecue pit. Engine 12 is clear.
1: Engine 12, 1805.

Brownsville units be able for a reckless driver for grounds 5 ago, Union Road, Riverside Road, Union Road and Riverside. A gray Honda Accord plate similar to 9 X-ray Tom 407 was seen cutting people off, passing over a double yellow and almost head-on TC'd with another vehicle. Last DOT was passing Cienega Road on Union. Radio clear at 1807.

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Foster. We're pending a 415 on Trespinos behind the old Kmart. RP's in a verbal 415 with two males that were trying to leave drugs on his mirror. No weapons.

0: Engine 11, Medic 81, respond for solo bicycle accident, 621 Spring Drive, 621 Spring Drive, 10 minute 19 of 4 hours.
1: Halter in the blind and 3-3 to cover a bicycle crash, Spring Drive.
2: 3-2.
3: 3-3.
1: It's 621 Spring Drive, 61 Spring Cause of Catherine Drive and Jan Avenue. It's going to be for a 7-year-old X-ray solo bike accident in the roadway. We're still getting further.
2: 3-2, copy. Ultra 3-2, do we have any injuries?
1: All we have is that her leg is stuck in the pedal.
2: Copy. No vehicle involved?
1: The bicycle.
2: Copy.
1: Hi.
4: Team Scott around. And I'll take code from Fallon and...
1: Do 1905.

0: That's responding to Spring Drive. The RP is going to be the uncle to the child, and the patient is now on the sidewalk.
1: Cop. Officer, see 6. Unless there's something I'm missing, it sounds like that's going to be a mess. Call me. Clear the patrol officers off. Fire to something. Request us.
0: And 3-2, I'll show you clear. I'm sending you the 415 behind camera.
1: Copy. 3-3.

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0: 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They're both requesting red lines to start.
1: What's the address?
0: 2050 Chittenden Road.

0: 134 Hollister and 130, I'm attaching you. 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He drove back to his house and brought his friend with him, and now thinks there's going to be a 415.
1: 134, copy. Who is the original RP? I called David and he didn't answer.
0: The original RP, I'm talking to Arthur on the phone now.
1: Copy. 130.

0: 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The original RP has, I believe it was three others with him, and they're blocking the RP's driveway.
1: 134, copy. I called Arthur and he didn't answer. I'll be en route.

0: 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Copy, CAD update. 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
1: The person calling back now is going to be... Oh, it's a different phone number. Let me just double check what it is.

for Battalion 4611, Engine 70, auto aid to North County for vehicle accident, San Juan Grade at Crazy Horse Canyon, respond on East Monterey, 1935. 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
1: Ultra 10-5, I'm pretty sure they're advising they're on scene.
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0: 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Edward, Edward Yellow, 905.
1: 8, Edward, Edward Yellow, 905, code 4 and current through next year, 07 Honda 4-door to Carlos Centeno, address off of Siena Road.
0: Okay.

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1: Nash and Suter, go ahead.
0: 7 William, Union William, 190, it's a silver Honda Accord.
1: Your plate 7 William, Union William, 190, is code 4 and current through next year. 05 Honda 4-door to Rigoberto de Jesus, address of a canal alley.

0: Officer King 2, I'm code 4. 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
1: What?
0: Williams, 907-5514.

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1: 3-3. 3-1.
0: 51 Marner, Marnie Drive, cross of Somme and Del Monte. The RP was passing by and can hear a male yelling inside of the house. The front door is open. No mention of weapons, no other voices heard, just his. Unknown at HP or 11-5. We're still getting further.
1: 3-3.

0: Hollister 101. I'll be out with the, it looks like a single vehicle TC in the center median, eastbound on G6 prior to the roundabout. Three occupants, they all look like they're getting out of the car.
1: 156 on Dixie.
0: Damage. I'm going to check on them right now. I don't have a hand pack though.

14, Medic HQ, Rescue 61, Battalion 9205. Respond for a vehicle accident at the roundabout of 156 and Bixby. 156 and Bixby. Reported two vehicles, a possible injury, fetalized TAC 2, time of 26 hours.

0: Hollister 101, can I get a resident, please? Six Mary, Ida David, 724. All three occupants say they're okay. Driver might be HPD.
1: Officer King 2, I'm out with one. Can I get a warrant for one minute?
2: Stand by, just wanted to confirm.

0: 101, your flight 6, Mary Ina Davis, 724 is code 4 and current. Your next year, 2010 Honda to Batani Lynn, address out of Fresno. I got CHP on the phone.
1: Copy. Code 4 for now, I'm just blocking the number 1 lane prior to the roundabout until they get here.

0: 5, we have a full response for a 2-vehicle accident. We do have Sammy O'Shea that happened upon it, advised possibly a single vehicle or spin out of a gray sedan. CTV has been notified, unknown extent of injuries, utilized tactic.
1: Copy.

0: 2 Alter, sorry for about that way. 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
0: Set code 4, the valid DL is a restrained party and two local ROs, negative probation.
1: Copy. Can I get the error number?
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0: Alter 101. I'm not sure if I advise, but they're refusing medical in case you have it coming.
1: We had a caller call in, so we had started them unknowingly. I'll go ahead and cancel.
0: Actually, I think they're coming up behind me right now. They can cancel from here. Thank you.

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Code 4, clear

0: Officer, engine 14 is at scene. We do have one vehicle just westbound of Big C roundabout. It is off the roadway and slightly blocking the number one lane. We'll be out checking on injuries. We'll be establishing highway IC.
1: Copy, one vehicle just westbound of Big C roundabout. That's just off the roadway, slightly blocking the number one lane. Confirm identifier for command.

0: Hollister Highway IC.
1: That
0: there is a hazard vehicle still blocking the number one roadway. It's a 14 to remain on.
1: Fortunately, looks like you switched to West heavy static. I believe I copied out a non-injury. There is a hazard vehicle on scene. You're going to stand by until CHP is en route requesting ETA confirmed.
0: Yeah, Hollister Engine 14 back on primary. Yeah, we're going to remain on scene until CHP, and forgive me for not relaying, we can cancel the balance and we'll remain on scene until CHP arrives.
1: I copy that, cancel the balance. Not entry 2015, break rescue 61.
2: 61, copy, still.
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I'm going to clear.

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1: Beat info. It's going to be Nora Drive, across at Eastview and Mary Drive for 6 subjects who have been riding pocket bikes up and down the road.

0: 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We're clear and available.
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0: 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Nine Charles John Edward 920.
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2: It's a 22 Nissan 4-door to Maria Madrid. Address out of San Jose.

0: Hollister, if you could break in 134 to, if you could break as well, suspicious detail, San Juan Road.
1: Go for both.
0: 40 San Juan Road, 2540 San Juan Road, cross of San Juan Hollister Road, a Hollister transmission. Actually, it's going to be in the back of Hollister transmission. RP's house is facing the front, and there's a male inside of the closed gate to the business behind the house. Gates closed at 1800. I don't know if this person is associated to the business, but is banging on the walls. HMA, mid-30s, dark hair, and a black shirt and jeans. RP's watching this from the camera.
1: Copy.

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0: 5 William Sam Victor 947 on a silver Honda.

Copy your plate. 5 William San Victor 947 is code 4 and current through September 05 Honda 4-door to Guadalupe or David DeHazer. 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

0: Altitude 33. Is the RP requesting medical or loss?
1: My partner ended up starting medical now for the RP saying he has an open wound.
0: I copy. I'll be in route as well.

0: All troop transport team. We copy the scene fire request for Watsonville. And Hollister Castle 2, we're just going through weather check, of course.
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1: Code 4 for firemedics. He's got a severe laceration in his back.
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0: 48589, Frank 1, the Dodge.
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0: Cut.
2: Okay, good. What next step is we have to go shoot an approach, so we're going to be approximately 33 minutes from now, so 21:35 will be our ETA at Swatha Hospital.
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1: 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I'll take a second.
0: 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He's at Del Rio in line.
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0: 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It's a medical only. 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
0: AOD request, it's CHP at the jail requesting a unit meet them there with a yellow box.

0: Hollister, King Tito Leon, traffic stop. Highway 25 at San Felipe. Cal Commercial 34786, Boy 4. It's a white Silverado.
1: Plate 34786 Boy 4, code 4 current through September 24 Chevy to Luis Sanchez, address off of Foxwood Street.

officer, King 2. Make it a license status and a warrant, check out 1 by number. Edward, 323-4191.

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0: Sanchez, born in 92, is code 4 with a valid DL negative probation.
1: Copy. On a site. Can I get the year of the vehicle, please?
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1: 33.
0: 430, Paradise Circle. Get me across the Valley View Road. The RP's brother is yelling at the RP and other family members. No weapons, mental health issues. The previous call from back in September for something similar. No 5150 holds. We're still getting further.
1: 33.

0: 3 Alistair and 3-2, got a name. Selective cruise for the Leandro, 4901. I ran him out. He's code 6 and Mary times 1, local for 594. $1,000 bail, valid DL, negative probation. The RP did mention that he's been on a hold before. No weapons. Still just verbal at this time.
1: 3-3.

0: Okay, 324 further. Subject is still inside of the house. He's going to be in the hallway. The RP is in a locked room. The front door should be locked so that they will come meet you when you guys arrive. Description of the subject is going to be a HMA, 25 years old, dark hair, white shirt, and blue jeans.
1: 33, copy, unit on scene.

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1: Call back.
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0: Can I help you? Court name. Am I clear to pull a case for the jail?
1: Yeah, affirm.
0: Court date's going to be August 5th, 2026 at 1330 hours.

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Airplay 6 Zebra Henry Frank 177, code 4 and current through next year, 2013 Dodge. Release a liability to Teresa Tenez Espinoza, address up on Costco Street.

0: Hollister, 3-2, code 4. Can I get deal 1's probation on 1 by deal?
1: Go ahead.
0: Boy, 429-3864, verbal only. Should come back to Teresa Espinoza.
1: 37.

0: you all. Check clear for info.
1: Good.
0: Spinoza is coming back. Code 6 and Mary times 2 for 14601 and 40508 times 2. Those are local. And then Mary times 1 for 14601 out of Santa Cruz County. Just got an expired DL surrendered. Negative probation.
1: Copy. Can you confirm?
0: Would you like a second?
1: Abram.
0: 3-3 is in front of you.

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Copy, we'll take it as beat info.

0: Charles 13-2, I'll be out with a couple at the park.
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All strict warrants and probation check on 2 bedding. Last to De La Rosa, first to Raul, Robert Adam Union Lincoln, 815 of 0909. Break. Last of Williams with 1 L Lincoln, first of Richard, DOB 731 of 08. Verbal for both.

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0: Your warrants are confirmed, site and release times 3.
2: 3-2, copy. 3, what's the reason for the suspension?
0: She has a prior suspension, but her license is actually expired. She surrendered it. The previous suspension was non-compliance with a court order. Nothing else listed.
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0: 2249.

0: Alistair 32, can I get a court date for the San Benito County warrant?
1: Stand by just one.

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2: 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We can barely copy you.
1: The hold music from the jail. Stand by.

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1: Rachel, can you repeat the date, please?
0: It's 5:05 at 1:30.
1: Copy, thank you.

1, Oscar. A traffic detail Meridian and it's Manoletti Street. These are a vehicle that's parked in the middle of the roadway. No one in sight.

For Battalion 4619, Engine 4694, Engine 4684, and Company 31, vehicle accident in the area of Highway 198, east of Peachtree Road. Respond on east, Monterey 2304.

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1: 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It's leased to a David Lopez or Hilda Cardenas with an address out of San Jose.

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0: Airplane 7 Henry, Tom Frank 790 is code 4 in Chrysler next year, 2013 Mercedes sedan to a Carlos Casas. Address of Aubrey Lane. Yes, 7.
1: Officer King 6, code 4. DL wants probation on 1 by CDL. E. Edward 32417 5 7 left a little bit.

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1: Go for it. Thank you for checking. Greg Hollister, King 6, clear for the plate, and VL wants probation on 1 by CDL. Plate's going to be 7, George, Adam George, 617. Break for VL. D. David, 8299603. Last of Valdez.
2: 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Address out of Soltec.
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1 King 6 Hollister back. 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Corrective lenses, negative probation.

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0: call, sir. Richard Lenore, born in 94, is coming back code 4, and current, he's got a suspended revoked DL, negative probation.
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0: Hollister 134. 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Can I get one by name of Newbie? Last of Kluki, phonetically Charles, Lincoln, Ocean, King, Edward, Yellow. First of Jessica, DOB 91 of 78 at Hollister.
1: 902.

0: 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I'll have one in custody.
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0: 13-6. I'm code 4, but can I get a roll by? And I've got two to run, one by CDL and one by name and DOB.
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0: First by ID card, F Frank 4459057, last of Benitez Dominguez, break for name DOB. Last one, Eggly, Ocean Robert, Ocean Zebra, Charles Ocean, first of Cynthia, Medal of Esther, 429 of 9.

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1: Copy. Can you try her out of Washington, please?

0: 2 Halter and 3-3, have you guys start to a suspicious detail on Rex Street?
1: 3-2.
0: Rex, cross of Alvarado and McCarthy. The RP witnessed a vehicle pull into a driveway of a vacant house. Unknown description of the vehicle. Request it be checked out.

0: 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Can I get my cut seat time?
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for engine 4694, engine 4664, engine 4686. Out of unit response to FKU for vegetation fire in the area of Derrick Boulevard and Gale Avenue. Respond on East Monterey 41 minutes after midnight.

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0: 32. 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Negative medical, we're still getting further.
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0: Just a suspicious detail off a trespass. Pino, sir, just requesting a area check.
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1: Step up.
0: Got a call out on Volato Road, cross at 25 in Kinsabe. It's for a vehicle that's been parked on the shoulder unoccupied but has been running since 8 o'clock this morning. Or if you didn't have any further information, did you want to send a unit or do you want me to try CHP?
1: We can go check it out.
0: Okay, 130, officer, I'm attaching you.
1: I copy.

Hollister 32 to cover a 242 on McRae. McRae Street, 705 McRae, cross of South Street and Meridian. The RP was whispering to the call taker, saying that there were subjects trying to jump him. They were near a junkyard. We got this address from where they were pinging. They couldn't confirm where they were. They just disconnected. We're trying to call them back.

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The RP had said that they were near a junkyard near the railroad tracks. So we tried calling them back. Negative answer.

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1: Copy. And looking at the phone ping, the exact location, it looks like there's a road that goes past the backside of Premier Cinemas near the Premier Storage.
0: Copy. I'm in the area. I'm UTL so far.
2: Hollister King 2. It's more likely the recycling center behind the muffler shop on the northwest corner of 4th and McRae.

0: Roger, 3-2 in the area of 3rd and McCray.
1: Right there. I drove into the property of the 700s of McCray, the UTL there.
2: Pulse stand by, we'll be able to vehicle clear for plane.
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1: Hold stand 5, can you go with the last 4?
0: Seventy-one twenty-five.
2: 2 to the unit with the Hyundai accent.
1: Stand 5 and 130.
2: Yeah, that vehicle was involved in a 2800 this morning with us.
1: Copy that.

0: King 2, Sam 5. Go ahead. No, we have no want other than me just telling you that it was happening this morning. It was cool.
1: Very cool.

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0: You started rotational.

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0: 911 open line, we keep getting a call from the same number. We tried calling back and it's just open line again. One of the call takers says that they could possibly hear someone faintly trying to talk to us. We just can't make out what's being said.
1: Copy.

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medic, Quadri 6, lift assist, Hacienda Carmel 1000, Hacienda Carmel, Casa de America, respond to my 2-6.

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And clear it, Sam 50.

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notification only for Battalion 4617, Engine 70, Auto 8 to North County for a vehicle accident southbound Highway 101, just north of San Miguel Canyon Road. Respond on East Monterey 314.

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0: one. 102 Burke Drive, cross of Apollo Way and Fallon. Yeah, Merrick, time of activation was 4:38 for the warehouse door in motion. No answer at the premise. Responsible.

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stations on Zone 1, standby for state of the unit, Monday, June 15th. Duty chief coverage, Chief 4601. Battalion coverage, Battalion 4611 with 1 and 2. Battalion 4619 with 3 and 4. Battalion 4617 with 5, 6, 7. 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Air resources available, Air Attack 430, Tank 79, Tank Grade 0, Copter 613, Affirmative Air Rescue, Night Ops until 0300. Bird Day status permissive, both zones for ag only. There is a coastal flood advisory, no watches, no warnings, no staffing patterns. Planning Type 3 Strike Team 9461 Charlie with Battalion 4611, Engine 4676, 86, 74, 77, and 66. Monterey 0817. 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Duty chief coverage, Chief 4601. Battalion coverage, Battalion 4611 with 1 and 2, Battalion 4619 with 3 and 4, Battalion 4617 with 5, 6, and 7, Battalion 4606 with PIO, Training 53 with Unit Safety, Prevention 4621, Battalion 4620 with Investigators. 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
2: 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With a coastal flood advisory, no watches, no warnings, no staffing patterns. Planning Type 3 Strike Team 9461 Charlie with Battalion 4611, Engine 4606, 86, 74, 77, and 66, Monterey Ferry 20.
0: I do not have that information. I think they're regular hours.

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0: Did you have Reg?
1: Hey, firm. It's going to be 4 Williams or 9821 on the trailer. I'll be out with 3 Clip 4.
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0: 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Code 4 record not on file. Is that a California plate?
1: Looks like it might be a paper plate.
2: Hollister 128.
0: Okay, go ahead.
2: Can you show myself and 135 out at 2021 Serene Drive? Follow up.
0: It's going to be for the same detail.
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1: 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Code 4 current 372 of 26 on an 07 Jeep out of Hollister to Toll or Pole or Donnes.
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0: I'll be at Buena Vista and at Gary. Let me know when you're clear for a bleep. Four Mary X-ray 8158. Black trailer.

0: 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George David 4417 trailer.
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1: 8 George Ocean Zebra 228 on a Honda.
0: George Ocean Zebra 228, code 4 expired 38 of 25 on an 07 Honda out of Morgan Hill to Esmeralda Robles. Has a registration in progress and a pending master file to Maximino Robles out of Hollister. I didn't copy the last traffic, you were static.
1: Can you start me a rotational tow?

0: 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Roger on a temp, please.
1: Go ahead.
0: Edward Paul 79, George 07, and you can just log it. Thank you.

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0: 4, Victor John, 5947, Black Sailor.
1: Victor John, 5947. Comsat code 4 current through 9:30 of 28 on a trailer out of Hollister to Jaime Arguia.

0: Bird 1, Hollister status check. Edward 1, Hollister status check. Edward 1, Hollister, Edward 1. Edward 1, Hollister, Edward 1.
1: Hollister King 1, I'm giving them a call right now.

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0: The call should be for the SO. We have no priors with evictions, or it seems like I looked at the priors and there's SO calls for service.
2: Officer King 1, Edward 1's code 4.

0: Thunder traffic for the SO.
1: Just going to reassign an assist detail regarding a prior eviction.
0: Probably that looks like a south property.
1: Just refer the caller to property.
0: Negative. Let me make a phone.

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0: Fuck.
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0: 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For Frank Charles, 5067, trailer.
1: Plate of 4 Frank Charles 5067 is code 4 current to 2004 PACCAM utility trailer to an Eric Goodhammer out of South Lake Falls.
2: 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All zones on a low, dispatch Monterey 10-07.

0: Oh, do you want to? We have no prior found property cases on that address, and this isn't the RP saying that there's no found property. He's inquiring if there was any found property when he got evicted, and I believe there's only priors with the SO, and he's requesting a call from the SO.
1: I'll try giving it to the SO again.

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1: One one.
0: Backing a loading detail off of San Benito for a subject hanging out in the seating area.
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0: registered plate of 8 John George Zebra 352 is code for expire 714 and 2024 to a 2005 Land Rover to a Martin Mendoza out of Hollister. Negative response file.
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0: Officer Edwin. I'll be out on Buena Vista and Almond, clear for Rich. For Tom Henry, 6232.
1: Yeah, 4 Tom Henry 6232 is code for expired at 6:30, 2025 to a 2020 trailer to Juan Vargas, Lorena Vargas out of Salinas, Negro Pump out.

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1: 12.
0: It's me, 250 San Benito Street, 250 San Benito, across the 3rd and Hill Street. It's a mail that stole items left on foot, negative weapons. DOT is towards the courthouse, working on a description.
1: 12.

0: but you can clear me from the other San Benito Street detail, and I'll be en route to the possible location of the subject for the shoplifting.
1: Break, Montreal, just for further, you're going to be looking for a white male, adult, 20s, long hair, passing, wearing a pink blanket with dots on it that's around him, took a bag of chips and some beer, unknown HPD, 11550. Copy.

Sorry, Amber's on. Thank you. 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I'll get a birthday for you in a second, but I have Edward Turner in custody and route to the CJ.

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1: Copy, I thought I might have saw him come near the 400 block of 5th Street. I'm checking the area of 429 5th right now, on foot.
0: Copy.
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0: Alistair, 13 Red Strike. David Paul, 843, Henry William.
1: Plate of David Paul, 843, Henry William is code for expired 824-2024 to a 2010 Ford 4-door. Has a bump out date of 10-23-2023 and a pending match about to a Jesus Rojas out of Polster.
0: Copy. I'll be unrelated traffic stop on that vehicle. Tres Pinos and Lapline.

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1: Hi, copy. Good night.
0: I'm just switching over to another call sign.
1: Hollister 725, two-man log on when you're clear. I copy 725, hold on. Break 728, are you clear of the transport?
0: Yeah, from Henry 66 earlier, and log off.
1: Okay. Break 725, go ahead. ID 1119, break.
2: One two, one three. Could you try getting a better description of the blanket?
3: From the notes it says pink blanket with the all going contact the RP.
2: Copy, this vehicle that I pulled over has with on it, going to be in the front right passenger seat. The subject was a 1 mil adult, long hair, wearing a tank top, white tank top, and black hood.
3: Copy, let me get more info on the subject.

0: 1312. The RPU is wanting to press TARDIS.
1: Alright, copy.
0: One three one two. I'll send you a picture of the suspect just to confirm.
1: I copy. Holster 1312.
2: Detain attempt, please.

0: Hollister 13 Coast Park, Connecticut. DO wants permission to track on 2. 1 by DO, 1 by name of DOB.
1: Helpers.
0: I didn't copy the last. What was that?
1: Go ahead with the DL first.
0: Yellow
1: 727-2877-287.
0: Hey, from the name.
1: Last of Rojas.
0: First of Jesus. DOB is 35 of 2007.
1: Three five of 2007.
0: Hey, from.

0: Hollister, 12, case and time, please. .1356, time on call is 10:36. Copy. 3 Hollister, return.
1: Go ahead.
0: Name, this is Combat Cooper Valley, named as restrained and protected by CPO. It's with a different party, not Jesus. Break for Jesus, his returns.
1: Good.
0: Go for no match.

0: ahead.
1: So pending a 415 off of Prospect in East Park. It's for an X-ray that was carrying a chair or a bench, and broke it and left it there. Last seen going towards Walgreens, and then pending a alarm for Kmart.
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0: Austin 12, I'll be en route to 13's location to cite the subject. 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
1: 12, 13, I'm going to be close to the intersection of 25 and Sunny Slope.

0: Hollister 13. Can I get the time of my stop?
1: It was at 10:45.
0: Copy.
1: 714.

Victor 12. Subject was cited and released. 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

0: 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Code 4, I came on. Be here.
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Respond on Eastbound 11.

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Thank you.

Officer 11. I'll be out with them, code 4. 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

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All others on low. 1201. All units on Zone 2 Monterey with the dispatch level update. Sierra Zone on medium dispatch. 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

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Seven three eight six eight Mary 2, report. You log it.

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Respond on Eastbound 813.

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She's going to be on the street near that address.

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1: Medic 83. 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So the patient is a female in her 90s. She's a victim of a fall. Unknown extent of injuries. The RP kept going to get reception so that he could call 911. There was a caretaker or another female with her, but they were unable to get her up.

0: 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Stand 60, break. 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
1: Copy.

0: Benson 11 and Medic 81, medical priority D Delta in the Kmart parking lot, 491 Tres Pinos Road. 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
1: 1 Scenic Circle for field contact.
0: Scenic Circle, but you had static. Can you repeat the numbers?
1: 1321.

0: control unit that was trying to log in. Go ahead. L11 and Medic 81, your caller is going to be in the parking lot in a teal-colored Cutlass Oldsmobile. We have multiple priors with him. He does have EDP issues. We're going to start law as well.
1: How is fair easy to log on?
0: Go ahead.
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0: 13 Espinos Road, 4913 Espinos at Kmart in the parking lot across of Rad Lane and Rancho Drive. It's a 60-year-old male patient, conscious and breathing. Looks like he has multiple prior EDPs and fire and EMR requesting us.

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To Oscar. 1-2. 280 trespass at 901 Del Rio Drive. It's the Del Rio Apartments, cross of Carmela and Bethany, or sorry, Brittany Circle. There's an exit in front of RP's office, which is private property, washing her clothing. She's going to be very tan, blue scarf, white top, naked weapon. Okay, bye. Copy. 35.

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1: Monterey Battalion 4606, BU Drone 306 will be operating out of Moss Landing. Out of over 400 feet, monitoring appropriate frequencies, will advise them operations are complete.
0: Battalion 4606, Monterey, 1436.
2: 24, pick up to Eva Sandoval out of Castroville.
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0: 警报声。
1: Good.
0: Singapore has seen at the homeless warming shelter. There's a subject on scene trying to get his belongings, and the employees are refusing. He's in 415 with them and not answering our questions.
1: Copy. Extended. Officer 11.I'm clearing Chesapeake. I'll head that way.
2: Holster 13, I'll be clearing with notes and I'll let you can attack.

Fire is responding to a possible structure fire at 150 Redwood Drive, cross of Plum Tree Drive. There's a smell of burning and smoke inside the house. Everyone's evacuated.

0: 12, engine 13, engine 14, support 65, battalion 9206, and medic 82. 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We lost cell connection. I have nothing further. Utilize TAC 2 at 1440.
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0: 83, go ahead.
1: Worcester A,
0: that's responding to the 63, I can't copy you. Try again.
1: Worcester A, that's responding to the 63.
0: Medic 83, copy your clear A and attach you in place of Medic 82. 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
2: 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We're about a 4-minute ETA from the scene. If we're closer, we can stay committed.
0: Copy. Medic 83 is coming from Kmart parking lot. I don't know which is closer.
1: All 83, show Medic 82. Going to post. We'll respond to the structure fire.
0: Medic 83, copy. I'll show you code 3 to the structure fire. Medic 82, you can post.

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0: 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I don't have support 65 en route, but all other units are committed.
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0: 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I'll show you responding to Redwood Drive, 1443.

0: So if you could break in 1-3 to cover and Sam King 2 for notification. It's going to be the 415 with weapons at the homeless shelter now, 1151 San Felipe Cross of Park Center, Community Parkway. It looks like the male is in a 415 with the employees breaking windows with rocks. So there's a loud 415. We're looking further on it.
1: 1-1 copy. Upgraded from Westside Boulevard, Buena Vista.
0: Are you breaking too?
2: Officer 1-3, same traffic. Could you try getting a name for the subject?
0: Jacob Nana?
3: King 2, I'm code from the PD.
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1: 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Continue all incoming at 1447. Break. Utility 91, did you have traffic?
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0: Officer Battalion 9206. They have a negative on the structure fire, no active fire. This reduces to one type 1 engine close to spin bound.
1: No active fire, reduced to closest engine response only. Break. Engine 12, continue. 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Again, engine 11, 13, and 14, you can stand down.
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0: 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At the homeless shelter for an ATC.
1: King 2 with 1-1.

Engine 13 Medicaid 3, code 2 request from Law on Scene 1161 San Felipe Road. 1161 San Felipe Road is going to be at the Homeless Warming Center, 10 at 1452.

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0: call us. They're into 13.
1: But
0: we're at scene. The corrected address would be 943 San Felipe.
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0: of 9 Henry King Zebra 037 is code 4, current to a 2015 Honda 4-door to a Eileen Ceja out of Hollister off of Cienega.
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0: 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May I get a case number, please?
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0: 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Just confirm you copy 1360-1360.
1: Sorry, I thought I heard 1351. So it's 1360?
0: 1360.
1: Okay, now I copy. Thank you.
0: Welcome.

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1: 011. Hollister Redwood IC.
2: IC, go ahead.
1: Alright, just confirming, no fire, all the heat was contained to the dryer. We can go ahead and disband the IC and release attack. 9206 is in service.
2: No fire contained in the dryer, and I apologize to Brett for the rest of PG on scene.
1: Hollister Redwood IC, that's affirmative. PG&E has been on scene and they've been released by IC.

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Jeremy, Sam 50, break. Route 2, 900 Anzar, Unit 44 for field contact.

0: 1-1 King 2.
1: Go ahead.
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1: Sorry, you're broken the last part. Say again.
0: Can you advise him at 602 from the property?
1: Absolutely, I will let him know.

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1: Copy, thank you.
0: Oh,
1: it's the King 8. I was just looking at it. You can go ahead and assign it to B unit.

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1: Paul, Stringer 12. The dryer's been isolated and disconnected. Scene's been turned over to property owners. Engine 12 is clear, returning.
0: One, two. I'm gonna stack by AOD, but when you're clear. Copy. 1513.

61, Engine 13, Battalion 9206, Medic 81. MVA eastbound 156 at Buena Vista Road, eastbound 156 at Buena Vista Road, map page 1236, E. Edwards, at 1528.

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1: 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Battalion 9206, you have a full response for CHP that's requesting equipment for a crash. The airbags were deployed. One vehicle into a fence, one occupant was holding their head. Negative blocking, it's either a black or a green Honda sedan.
0: Copy,
2: Mike, click a Zeno traffic.

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1: Copy.
0: 1530.
2: Hollister 1-2. I just noticed the update on the AOD. You can clear it, x-ray 60.

Oh, 013, code 4, can I get DO, wants vision check on 15 DO. 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

0: Hollister into 13.
1: Okay.
0: We're at scene. Two vehicles involved, not blocking. They are on the west side of 156 on Buena Vista. Moderate damage. We've got all occupants are out of the vehicles. We'll be establishing 156 IC and checking on injuries.
1: Engine 13, I copy on scene of two vehicles not blocking. They're going to be on the westbound side of the Buena Vista. All occupants out of the vehicle, not at 156 IC at 1536.

0: 361,
1: I copy. 1537.
0: Go ahead.
2: That nose coming back valid. I'm getting errors with everything else.
0: Copy.

0: Hollister
1: 13.
0: Can I get the year of the vehicle and the RO and the address? I'll be ready.
2: Here, the vehicle is a 2026 and expires 2027. And confirm you said the RO's address?
0: Name and address.
2: My name is Julian Moreno, and the address on the DL is 736-736 Line Street in Hollister.
0: Copy. And for the vehicle?
2: Vehicle has a lease to a Carmen Garcia with the address of 1711-1711 Prune Street out of Hollister.
0: Coming.
2: 39.
3: Hollister 156 IC. 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

0: All right, Comfort 613, eastbound Rod. Copter 613 Alpha Hollister en route to Larry for night exercise, CDF 36 Alpha 14 with an ETA of 1545. Correction, that's 1645.
1: 613 Monterey, 1541 positive AFS.
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Time at 15:43.

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1: I'm transferring the command to Rescue 61. Engine 13 is available to take the call for mutual aid.
0: Be that. Break engine 12 holster. I'll show you clear.
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0: 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We're switching the command 68.
1: All right, Helitender 4-6 leaving the unit en route to Reedley Airport, night exercise. Helitender 46, Monterey 1546.

0: 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A follow up at San Juan School, break for plate.
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0: 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We're available.

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0: 35 officer. You're refusing to leave at 50 Donnens Lane, cross of Ridgemark Drive. At the pool, there's two x-rays that are at the pool, have dogs with them. One might be aggressive. For security, dogs are not allowed there and want them moved along.
1: Copy.

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0: Sunset Drive, 911 Sunset, across the Memorial and Airlines, from the ER. The male refusing to leave in front of the ER, no weapon seen. It's going to be a Leonard Quintana, Hispanic male, adult, 50s, last wearing a black hoodie, jacket, green shirt, blue jeans, and has black shoes.
1: 1-3, copy.
0: Nothing.

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1: Good.
2: I'm calling back in saying that they want to cancel. He left in a cab. Do you want us to get any more info on the cab?
1: Negative, that's fine. I'm going to go check the Kmart parking lot where his car was originally parked at. So if he can still call and confirm.
2: Just on hold.
1: Copy that. Appreciate it.

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A wildland fire, Hidden Valley Road at Adrian Drive. Hidden Valley Road at Adrian Drive, a report of a 20 by 20 grass fire. Looks like someone is trying to extinguish the fire, but it's still smoldering. Utilize BEU frequency at 1650.

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A smoldering vegetation fire. Hidden Valley Road at Adrian Drive. 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
1: Hidden Valley Road at Adrian Drive for a 20 by 20 spot. Locals at scene attempting to extinguish, advising the fire is smoldering. Engine 4699, confirm response.
2: Oh, 0128, code 4. I'll be clearing with them.
1: On Eastone 7 for the Adrian incident, Hidden Valley Road at Adrian Drive, 20 by 20 vegetation fire that is being extinguished by locals and is smoldering only. First in Adrian IC, CDF TAC 7. Mari 1623. On Tone 1, Monterey with response check back for the Adrian incident, Hidden Valley Road at Adrian Drive. First in Adrian IC, CDF TAC 7, RP reporting a 20 by 20 spot. A local VAT scene attempting to extinguish and is now smoldering. Engine 4666, confirm response. Engine 4666, Monterey, 1624.
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0: 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We have a small 10 by 20 grass fire with some brush, mostly extinguished. Establishing Adrian IC, going to continue with extinguishment. Probably can handle with one more unit.
1: Fire with some rush, cancel the balance, except one engine, assuming Adrian IC. Units on tone 5 responding to the Adrian incident, with the exception of engine 4699, cancel your response, transport dozer 4645. 4645, copies, cancel, I'm available. 29, brake engine 4677.
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0: only, copying static. Is there a unit with traffic? One-three Hollister, status check. One-three Hollister, 1-3.
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0: We show the fire controlled, contained at 10 by 10 spot, and I have a Latin long winder ready. North, 36 degrees, 48.392, by west, 121 degrees, 24.831.
1: 1700.

0: 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One, two, Oscar, 1-2.
1: 1-2.
0: Juvenile control issue at R.O. Harden Elementary. Second info for a large group of kids with bikes on the property.
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0: 1702.
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0: And when you're clear with that, I'm going to stack a cold vandalism in my line.
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